problem that I can't fix, cause I can do it in the mix. And if your man gives you trouble, just to move out on the double, and you don't let it trouble your brain, cause away goes trouble down the drain. Said away goes trouble down the drain.

drop it off, hold her contained, left face to go. We descend in the sandal and the shoes are coming pain. There's a steward in cars that are before world of crime to stink. Hi, smile, chancellor. Hey, the hills don't know what brings on. Hi.

first day I saw her, I knew she was the one. She stared in my eyes and smiled, for her lips were the color